0: from the Bible Boost podcast with Reverend George Pink.
1: God could accomplish his purposes entirely on his own, but that's not how he chooses to work. Time and again, God involves human beings in what he's doing. He draws us into his mission. He allows us to participate in his purposes. So, in that sense, he does need us. Not because he lacks anything, but because he delights to work through us.
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three in a row on Sanctuary. The Katinas, I Give You My Heart. Tim Timmons, Wake Me Up Again. And Hillsong Worship with Darling Chick. Love you so much. Coming up 4:30, today's episode of Where Do You Find God? 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

Now, Clippers Worship, choose to praise on Sanctuary, the Belonging Co. Hallowed be your name. You are with Lizzie. Coming up this hour, I've got this great song in the mix.

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1: If God says one thing and every person on earth says the opposite, God is the one who's telling the truth. God cannot lie. He is the source of truth. He does not change, and his word does not change. His character is steady, reliable, unshakable. He is always faithful.
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When

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0: On my way to work, I walk past the cemetery and I glance over at the tombstones. Some are very grand and others quite simple. They're a tribute, they're a memory of that person, their names etched into the headstone along with the dates of their life and the names of loved ones. I find myself wondering just who were they and what kind of life did they lead? I will never know, but I'm reminded of how fleeting our lives are. David asked God in Psalm 39 to show him how to number his days and to know how fleeting his life was. In this short time we're on the earth, it's important to make each day count. Ephesians 2 verse 10 says, "We are God's handiwork, created in Christ Jesus to do good works, which God prepared in advance for us to do." I need that reminder daily. Time is short, and I've been created by him to live for him. Mahara ki tō tātou atua e tēnei rā. Remember God today. I'm Alison Shaw.
1: This is Sanctuary.

0: Have you ever tried to start building a wall from halfway up? You can't. It's impossible because there's nothing underneath it. Have you tried copying someone else to get success? Maybe a church is doing outreach which works, so you say, let's try it. We can so easily do things because we've seen others do it and then expect it to work for us. You can't build on someone else's foundation. If what you're doing is struggling, you need to look again at what the foundation is. Start by getting on your knees and find out what God wants. Don't come with your own agenda. Let go and let God. Call on God with all your heart. Cry out to Him. To be successful is not what we can do, but what God can do through us.
1: This is Sanctuary.

0: Many people describe having profound spiritual encounters during private worship through music. These moments can feel deeply intimate and are often described as transformative. I've also experienced moments of revelation in times of private worship. I've received life-changing words and pictures from the Holy Spirit that have played out in my life over the subsequent weeks, months, and years. God can speak to us and bring revelation at any time, but I believe that when we position ourselves in a place of expectation, He does not let us down. Let's be like the church at Colossae, who were singing to God with gratitude in their hearts, and trust that in those times of worship, God will speak to us too. I'm Kayleen Sabritsky of Dove Ministries. Find me at Kayleen Sabritsky on Instagram and Facebook.
1: It's your sanctuary, yoursanctuary.nz.

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Looking above, filled with His goodness. Filled with His goodness, lost in His love.

Now that is Hillsong Worship together with Brooke Ledgerwood and I Will Exalt You. Now I have a friend who's a pastor in Brisbane. His name is Matt Prater and I follow Matt on Facebook. He's also got a couple of good radio programs and he's on Vision, the Christian radio station in Australia. He posted this up yesterday and I thought it was really, really interesting. I hadn't thought about it in these terms before. He says this, a day without prayer is like telling God, I don't need you, I can handle today on my own. Oh, yeah, okay, fair enough. And then Matt goes on to suggest that we should pray before we start the day. So if your day is just beginning, Matt's advice, pray.

Delirious and their version, which is their song really, of Majesty, Here I Am. Before that, Belonging Company with Andrew Holt and Hallowed Be Your Name. It is just after 20 past three. Now, this may have happened to you. Do you have a friend, a relative, may even be a husband or a wife, and they don't want to know anything about Christian things? And the minute you bring the subject up, they put their hand up and they go, stop, I don't want you to talk about it. What do you do if that is the situation? Well, Paul Washer puts it this way. A person may not allow you to talk to them about God, but they cannot keep you from talking to God about them. And he describes it as the power of intercession. Isn't that comforting? So if someone says, listen, I don't want to talk about God, don't do it. That doesn't mean that you can't talk to God about them. How good is that? Well, I can see.

You're on the Morning Sanctuary, and a very good morning to you. It's time now to check out our Bibles because it is time for the Bible Society New Zealand Group's Verse of the Day. So we are looking at the Book of Romans, chapter 6, verse 14. Sin is no longer your master, for you no longer live under the requirements of the law. Instead, you live under the freedom of God's grace. Isn't that so great? So the whole book of Romans 6, this is Paul's response to a possible misunderstanding of God's grace. So in Romans

You're on The Morning Sanctuary with Nerida this morning. That was Matthew West, Me on Your Mind. Ata Marie, I hope you're doing well. I hope you had a great sleep last night. I did not, unfortunately. Had too many things going on in my head. You know, I just couldn't get out of it. Anyway, I did manage to get a little bit of sleep, but not the quality of sleep that I usually get. Anyway, it is time for a bit of a rev-up song. So if you are like me and you need a little bit of a rev-up, this is it for you this morning. It's called Manifestation by Timothy Tetuanua. And he originally comes from Zimbabwe, so it definitely has that cool kind of African vibe. He now actually lives in the UK, of course, though. So the word manifestation in this song, it's actually referring to the way we are meant to reflect the image of Jesus to the world. Love that.

Elevation worship when wind meets fire. You're on the Morning Sanctuary and a very good morning to you. Now, the votes are coming through for the ultimate Rend Collective Edition crowd pleaser. We had three songs for you to vote on. There was Salt and Light, Evergreen, Build Your Kingdom Here. 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So if Evergreen is your favourite, well, you need to get voting. 8168 with the first word sanctuary. Coming up in a moment, we're going to have a look at today in history. Let me give you a little bit of a clue.

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1: Who spoke and taught the sun to rise? Whose lips proclaimed the birth of light? Who sparked the kindling of stars and set the fire in our hearts?

Have you ever felt so keen and eager to help someone going through a difficult time, but felt inadequate and ill-equipped to be of any real help? I felt like that, but the more I walk this journey of faith and the more I read and learn about grief and suffering, the more I realise that our mere presence is way more important than any words. The lawyer and love activist Bob Goff says this: "I learned that faith isn't about knowing all the right stuff or obeying a list of rules. It's something more costly